0: caller at Pinecrest recording a Patrick movie. Girlfriend, you're walking up here, please.
1: Hey, John.
2: All right.

0: Beautiful.
1: Thank you.
0: We're going to be clear. No issues here. You just add Samantha Holder to the call, too.
1: Perfect.

0: Can you do a welfare check for Catherine Gilfis, 248 Amherst Road, apartment TH5? Sister called, advises she was just released from a psychiatric hospital. Earlier today, she was making some vague Q5 threats, and then just recently told her that she has overdosed on her medication.
1: Briefly, just confirming, she did say she just took enough to overdose on her meds.
0: Aver. Sister didn't know what kind of medication, but she did say that she sounded out of it.
1: Greasy, if you could start South County as well, please.
2: Control 5388.
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1: Thank you.
0: H5 for a female party mental health eval, possible medication overdose.
1: Pete, I'm heading your way if you end up by the angle. Let me know where you are.
0: Hotel 5, TH5. Stage short for a mental health eval, female party, possible overdose. Joe Clear, 2034.

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2: 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A1.
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Apartment TH5 to assist PD in South County with entry. Again, that's 240 Amherst Road. Apartment Tango Hotel 5. 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

0: 350.
1: Sounds fair.

0: Richie, do you have like a knockbox or anything for that? They're just wondering if they should breach the door for a possible overdose.
1: I do have a knockbox. I believe we have keys to the apartments, but I'm not positive.
0: Control the 356.
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2: 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We'll be responding momentarily at about 4 microphones.
0: Okay. 4-minute ETA from fire.
3: 3-2.

0: If you're able to Volo Mass PC 628 Romeo Sierra 2, just left address 39 Mountain Road. 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EQH became belligerent. 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
1: Received.

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0: Yeah, I guess I'll start it. I know Stagecoach was on vacation. I don't know if they're back yet, or Cooks. So maybe Burns.
1: I'll try Burns. I know Cooks isn't available until Monday.

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1: Zero signs of clinical impairment. Subject was just upset because she had just broken up with Nicolela's father. She's going to be headed home. We'll be clear.
0: Where is he then?
1: If you want to leave it open, I'll update the narrative too.
0: Where is he then?

0: still have the recon scanner going now. 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
1: Oh, I'm getting off vomiting.

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0: I've got the females in full, also are in there.
1: Thank you for doing that.
0: You're welcome.

0: It took a 911 call. Ann Doddard is in Deerfield at the Red Roof Inn. She is calling requesting a welfare check for her children at 300 East Main Street. Advises her ex, Samuel Hancock, has been calling her repeatedly, belligerent, worried for the children's welfare.
1: Florida.

0: received a commercial burglar alarm for 166 Avenue A. In-house is coming up Harvey's. The alarm company gave me an Evelyn Wolf Colt. They're stating it's bar area motion. They did reach a female named Evelyn. However, she was unable to provide a proper passcode.
1: Where's this?

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1: 4 April.
2: Control's on 332. Go ahead, 4.
0: Recode 4, have a good weekend.
2: Receive, so you as well.
1: I'm in the area of 300, for a specific solar guy.
3: 4 car, could you go again?
1: I'm really on East Main Street. Could you just go to the specifics one more time?
4: Dispatch units responding. Checking previous call history. We were there last month. It ended up being a false alarm. All doors were checked. Appeared to be secure.
5: Where is this?
6: It's a van calling for welfare check on her children. 300 East Main Street. She's been fighting ex Samuel Hancock. She's currently the children. She's just...
1: Do you happen to see if there's any 209A?
6: There was one recently. Let me check to make sure it's still active.

0: Go ahead, Q.
1: Oh, yeah.
0: Received. The 2098 just expired on the 29th of May.

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1: 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If they want us to respond, we will.
2: Copy, sir.
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2: Dispatch 253, I was able to reach that key holder. She is all set, appreciated the look into it.
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1: Appleton 2018.

0: 259-253, respond 16B Bravo, Turner's Falls Road, taking a 911 call. RP, that was by, sounds like a possible domestic in progress at this time. Females advising, male party that resides there does have mental health issues. Getting further.
1: Received.
2: Yeah, I received.

0: checking previous calls. Looks like there's a person well-being check in April. Involved male is going to be Brett Simon.
1: Very easy. This was called in by the neighbor.
0: A-firm, neighbor is two houses down, and she can hear this actively happening right now. Both parties are inside. Doesn't believe this to be physical, but can hear a lot of slamming and yelling.
1: Very safe.
2: Control South County A1.
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0: 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It is Michelle.

0: Very safe. You can check them both for LTCs. I believe his was taken away, but she may have one.
1: Received.
0: Your dispatch going for.
1: Received, sir.

0: said 16V, correct?
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1: Units be advised, male party has a suspended LTC, female party has an active LTC registered to her. I believe a few firearms as well, looking like five.

0: 3 dispatch.
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1: 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They went home about 40 minutes ago.

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1: Yeah, affirmative.
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1: Go ahead.
0: Yes, we're just inquiring if you were able to locate them.
1: Hey, firm. Waiting here outside. Seems like they have it controlled.
0: Receive, sir.

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0: I'll be code 4 for the evening. Have a good night.
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0: You can show us five. I spoke with both parties. It was a verbal only. There is some mental health concerns. No physical altercation. Parties agreed to separate and go to bed for the night and try to work on things tomorrow. They were advised of CSO and co-responder options tomorrow if they need them.
1: Thank you.

0: Just be advised, took a call from Ms. Lowell, 366 Montague City Road, requesting a ride to the hospital. 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Doesn't feel safe at home. EMS is going to be in her room.
1: 366.

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0: 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Back.
1: 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It's going to be apartment A Alpha.
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1: On scene.
3: Yeah. Where do you see you're on scene at 2350?
2: A Northfield officer, welcome to 810, I believe, unless he's bumped up. He's going to be overnight at Deerfield Academy, just so you're aware. In case you get 911. Hang up soon unless he calls in anything there.
0: Where is he? Thank you.

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1: Very easy.

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0: Yeah, the Barrera and Stowing, Greenfield. Ending mileage 57737.4.
2: 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I'll be 5.
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0: 10 Jane, Turner's Falls Ambulance, Northfield Ambulance, Paramedic Intercept. 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Respond number 9 at 12th Street. 69-year-old male previously fainted, vomiting, fever. Again, respond number 9 at 12th Street. 69-year-old male previously fainted, vomiting, fever. 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

0: 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It just says the vehicle style code is SW. 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
1: Holly Mid 1 answering. 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
0: Receive, sir.
1: But I did turn it on to talk to you. Just document for your records. We've had another illegal burn on South Road. Holly Brush 1 will be wetting it down and then be clear of the scene.
0: Received.

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1: 5.
0: You already have the Volo for the missing juvenile at Athol.
1: I got it.

0: Very good. It's Bolo for a 14-year-old Juliana Garcia Davis. Date of birth 08/11/2011. White juvenile female, 5'1", 120 pounds, has black hair, brown eyes, and a nose ring. 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Guardian states they believe the juvenile is not in danger and may be with unknown friends in the Holyoke area. Last location on the phone was in Holyoke. 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
1: Five guys.
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0: You blow for a juvenile female, Olivardo sneer. You'll be at 122,000. Approximately 5'4", 110 pounds, on clothing description. She was blown apart earlier at an unknown location. She's not the home.
1: Yep. Where is she?
0: In Arizona, so I have a description.
1: Where is she?
0: Control the 2 and 5. Another bolo for a different juvenile female out of Greenfield already.

0: Maybe you have female Aria, Alvaro, Sneer, DLB of 120, approximately 5'4", 110 long brown hair, all including the chin. We had a party earlier this evening, and she's not going to hold up. It's not cold. Contact Rachel.
1: Thank you.

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0: Caller reports area of 5 Evergreen Drive. There's a male on some type of substance in his 40s with grayish hair and a backpack loitering on the side of the road in the area.
1: Very good. You're coming.

0: Officer Drew Powell, check.
1: Well, I haven't received. So I'm in the area. I can head over there.
0: Great.

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1: Greetings.
2: Morning, protesters.
1: Good morning.

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X1's responding. Second retone, 0649.

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2: Do you have a key holder en route to Gray River Hydro?
0: Trying to get a hold of one, sir. Monroe's one is unseen. He's on Yankee Regional.
2: Flores to receive. Do they have a sit rep?
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2: Thank you.

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0: 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Again, 4 Reynolds Street for 44-year-old male. 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
2: Shows that you're on scene. You sound pretty manic today. I was talking to people that were not me and nobody else was there.
5: Okay. If there's another unit in the area.
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0: Irving X1.
4: I'll be on scene.
1: Good.
2: Are you able to slide over to assist 11-1 at 4 Reynolds Street, Mr. Ernest? He's got a medical, but sounds very manic today.
1: Okay, what was the address again?
2: 4 Reynolds Street.
1: Okay, you can show me a route.
2: Crazy. I'll see if a C1 cruiser's closer, but if you could just start.
1: Yeah, I'm on 142, but I'll start sliding that way.
4: Control, I'm off with PD over here.
0: Number 6, heavy off with PD 0916.
2: 288, looks like you'll probably be closer. They're in the AFL area.
1: Okay, we should.
5: I'm all set. I got FD on scene.
1: Sorry, you were broken, sir. Can you go again?
5: I'm all set. I got FD on scene.
1: They're all over the grass, yeah.
2: 288, did you copy him? He's all set.
1: Negative, he was broken.
2: He's all set, sir.
0: Coming, Rescue.
1: Okay, received. Fire route, did not see it.
0: Received, Irving Rescue Route, 0917.

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0: received a call from the crisis line reporting 3080 Main Street, apartment 9. They received notification that a party at that address is claiming to have taken a bottle of Ativan. No names for the RP or the possible patient. I do have the IP address, and the call has been given to control. 3080 Main Street, apartment 9.
1: Where do you see? Was this a text line or a call?
0: Appears to be the text line, sir.
1: Where is this?

Central Insurance follows ambulance personnel, service follows ambulance. Respond, Miller's Falls, 38 East Main Street, apartment number 9. Possible party, sorry to possible overdose of Ativan. Again, 38 East Main Street, apartment number 9, Miller's Falls. Party possibly took a bottle of Ativan. MR is responding, PD is also responding.

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2: Hi.

0: most recent call for 38 East Main Street, apartment 9, was on Friday the 5th regarding a female party that was passed out after her floor, unresponsive, and it appears to be the ambulance to transport her.
1: Control that, Turner's in AMR.
2: 3, once I get this squared away, I'll call off and join you.
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4: Yeah, I receive. Take your time. Let
2: me see this much.
1: Control the Turner's and AMR. Just be advised, we did have a medical there on the 5th. Same apartment. That was for Diane Pelletier, where she passed out in the shower.
3: Is the, shower control AMR 102, is that currently, like, she passed out in the shower now?
1: No, the last call we had there was on the 9th, on the 5th, for apartment number 9, and that was what it was. She passed out in the shower.
3: Appreciate it. Thank you, ma'am.
1: Yeah.
4: Shelburne told the turns calls ambulance 1.
1: A1, did you also copy?
4: Yes, ma'am. That's affirmative, and we are also on scene.
1: 952.
0: Station 2532517.
2: Please, on.
0: Controlled advising regarding that recent response on the 5th to apartment 9. More details, medical, the female patient had passed out in the shower.

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2: Silver Kill, first of all, then both one.
1: Turner's at 1.
2: Ma'am, did this call come in over that suicide hotline?
1: A firm, text to 988. 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
2: Received. There is no medical emergency at that address. You may stand down, Amra.
0: Yes, ma'am. Copy the rack.
1: You're clear, 955.

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0: 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I'm going to go down and check.
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1: I'm at an event where DCR is. 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

0: Go ahead, sir.
1: Yeah, we made some attempts by calling. Unsuccessful. I'm sure it's not an emergency, but I'm going to be responding up there. If we hear otherwise,
0: Receive, I'll try and give him a call. It looks like the phone at the center as well.

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South County Ambulance respond to the town of Sunderland, 8 Hemlock Drive. 7-year-old female who fell and can't speak. History of epilepsy. Again, town of Sunderland, 8 Hemlock Drive. 7-year-old female who fell and can't speak. History of epilepsy. Control standing by 1035.

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2: Good. Over 12, turn as well as ambulance 1.
1: 2 911 calls, 1 a hang up, 1 abandoned at 21 New Plain Road. Message says it comes back to a mail party named Rick. I couldn't get anybody upon callback.
2: Turn as A1. Okay. Cheryl's responding to Park Villa.
1: Turn as A1, you're responding at 1042.
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2: Show us on the air to Turner's, just confirming that the call you just sent, 288, isn't also a medical.
1: We don't know, sir. It was a hang-up and a abandoned call, the second one. Can't get anybody back on the line.
2: Received. We'll continue the march to Turner's at this time.
1: Responding to Turner's, 1043.
3: The 17 dispatch. Is that medical squared away? I don't know if I copied over control or not, but they lost contact with the person on the other end.
2: Shelburne Control, Turner's Hall, ambulance 1.
1: Turner's A1.
2: We're on scene.
4: Steve, in the beginning it sounded like the RP may have been with someone. I'll look into that.
1: Turner's A1, you're on scene at 1044.
3: Okay, Rishi.
1: Too late.
2: Good.

0: Call back again. Got Rick Cloutier, who said it must have been a butt dial. Was in a huge rush to get me off the phone. Confirmed address.
1: Where is it?
2: Station 2517.
1: Go ahead.
2: Control's advising they should be all set for that medical on Park Villa at this time. They'll advise if that changes.
1: Appreciate
3: it. I'm just checking the rest of the campsite. I did speak with staff. Nobody's aware of any emergency up here.
1: Okay.

0: 288 to control.
1: 288.
0: 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Everything's fine. So thank you.
1: Great.

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0: Control, how can anyone's on scene?
3: Go ahead. I'm going 4 on the microphone right now.
1: South County, you're on scene at 1046.
2: Please say to one company call back advising they do have a key holder responding. They did not ask for an ETA.
3: Very safe.
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1: Thank you.

0: 17 dispatch.
1: Go ahead, sir.
0: Do we have site info for our key holder in here that you can just reach out to?
1: You can go check in house. If we don't have that, I will reach out to the alarm company and see what they can provide us with.
0: Stand by. We got a biologist out here talking to us now. He thinks he's set it off.
1: Appreciate standing by.

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1: 3 dispatch.
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1: Mass Olin Sierra Alpha 0921444. Again, Mass Olin Sierra Alpha 0921444. Copy?
0: Yeah, just letting anyone know we're coming across the bridge now. You want us to come up third or go to across Montague City?
3: You can come up third. We're working on getting patient loaded now.
0: Have that. We'll see you shortly on scene.

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0: Shelburne told him to turn his balls in, Mills won. Ma'am, you show ambulance one in Northfield off at Franklin, 3.1 miles.
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2: 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Is it the Volvo or was that the RP?

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0: RP at 8 Bray Roads advising the neighbor's kids have been honking the horns since 8 o'clock this morning, nonstop. She'd like some to speak with them.
1: Appreciate it.

0: You respond to coffee roasters on Route 2. Just spoke with a Stephen Kramer. He's with his vehicle out front, a silver Honda. 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
0: 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How did they say it?
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0: 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I'll be 4 and 5 from that lockout. He's all set.
1: 36.

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0: Did AMR transport for Captain Lathrop, and if so, where did they go, do you know?
1: They're still in the driveway. They're going to be clearing in a couple minutes and transporting to Cooley.
0: Breezy, thank you.

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1: Control, South County 1.
0: Go ahead, South County.
1: We're clear, returning. We're in Holyoke right now. We'll head to Mount Toby for that call.
0: Received. 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
1: Received. And if you could keep Amherst responding to that too, please. Thank you.
0: Received. We'll call him back. Control to
2: 12-3. 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
0: All right, I don't know if it's going to head into your town or it went off into Greenfield. But we got a call from 91 northbound. Got off on the bypass. It was a blue sports car, no further info. Cut my caller off and then brake checked her. She continued on 91. Just in case it goes down your town, it's about 5 minutes old at this point.
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1: Received. Does Amherst Ambulance know where they're headed? We could just head to the same place. Opposite ends of town. I don't want to make a mistake.
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0: So they said they were about 10 to 15 minute walk up the trail. They were mapping right where Sugar Farms Trail and Robert Frost Trail goes into that Y. They were actually mapping just into the Sugar Farms Trail. 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
1: Okay, received. 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
0: I can try to map it out, and it's pretty accurate sometimes how many feet or meters or miles they're in. So stand by.
2: Control the 21-3 status. Received.

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0: Alright, I can't map it completely from Reservation Road, but if they were on the Robert Frost Trail and from where they're mapping, they're about just under 250 feet off of Robert Frost Road. I can send you a photo of where they're mapping.
1: You also have, my three, or just three words?
0: If that's easier, we can get that too.
1: Thank you.
2: Hey, utility, could you hold up for a minute?
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3: 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K9 will be in 249.

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0: shoot on scene. I'll have command. I do have a party who knows where this party is located. I'm going to go in the trail now.
1: Received, Sunderland X2, on scene with a party who knows where this is. I'll have command. Can head to Ops 3 at 1251.
0: Received, Sunderland X2.

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0: My partner's doing, I know you think you guys know where he is, but just in case, I did have a photo of the 911.
1: Yeah, I think we'll have a look at that, and between that day 9 and warehouse, we'll give you an update.

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2: I'll repeat that, Mike.
1: I want to make sure that Megan is on the UTV.
0: I spoke to Migratory Way near the gate where vehicles parked to start walking for disturbance. Took a report of a female party yelling religious-related speech. Only one call, but the RP advised it's alarming several people in the area. Described as a black female, 50, 60 years old, 5'8", with a big file hat, a jean print vest, and jeans.
2: We don't have Megan, but we do have ambulance personnel, sir, with med bag.
1: That'll work, thank you.
3: 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Controls and then utility one.
0: RP did not see her with a vehicle. Stated she appeared to walk from the back side of the patch on the canal side toward Mator, last seen by the gate.
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1: Stand by. ATV is entering with another Amherst medic.
2: Sounds good. We're the trail force. Take the blue trail to the right. I have patient contact.
1: Copy that.

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1: 46.
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0: Away from migratory, like back towards the center of the patch.

0: she was just kind of wandering in the same general area of the gate where the cars are parked. But prior to that, she was seen walking from the far end of the patch by the canal toward Migratory Way.
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0: Part of the Yvette Ramirez. She should be at House on the street. We had a conversation with her. She's very joyous. I did advise her to complain and just keep it down a little bit.
1: Okay.

0: we have the patient loaded. The patient's in a lot of pain, so let's start walking people in, and then what we'll do is we need to carry the patient out. We'll be prepared for that.
1: Received. South County's arrived, so we'll confer with them, and then we'll get a plan together and head in.
0: Received. 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
0: 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We're extricating from the woods at this time.
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1: Just double checking. Does Amherst have all the equipment that they need up there, or does South County need to bring anything with them?
0: We have all the equipment we need. It's just the pain level of the patient and the way they're needing to sit in the UTV.
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0: 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Yes, sir. Patrick.
1: A big tree's been removed.
0: Appreciate it. Thank you.
1: Hey.

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Could you do a welfare check at 14 Gunn Street, apartment B, Bravo? Stephen Belial is requesting a welfare check for his brother, Timothy. He hasn't heard from him in over a week, and he has heart problems.

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0: Sir.
1: At the moment.
0: Appreciate it.

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1: Go 11-1. 14, John.
0: Careful.
1: Copy. Can I just get a name again? 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
0: Individual, I'll get back to you on the other.

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1: Do you have the name on the brother?
2: I think he has a few. He's inquiring one.
3: Oh, Steven.
1: Very safe. Message has been given. I'll be clear.
3: Okay.

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0: Officer Franklin.
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0: Show me out at 536 Old Vernon. Dropping off some paperwork.
1: You all set there?
0: Paper. I'll let you know on click.
1: Greetings.

0: I took a call from Rick Arrow at 350 Shutesbury Road. He says that a male party came down his driveway and was reporting smoke in the area of his property. My RP drove the area, checked, didn't see any smoke anywhere. He's still looking for somebody to respond. If you could head that way and just let me know if we need a fire department.
1: Received. I can do that.

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1: Yeah, nothing's showing. No smoke at all. I'll be there.

attention, Chutes Berry EMTs, first responders. Chutes Berry EMTs, first responders. Respond to 34 Pratt Corner Road. 34 Pratt Corner Road for an 80-year-old female who's fallen. Possible hip injury. Again, that's 34 Pratt Corner Road. 80-year-old female who's fallen. Possible hip injury. Joe Clear, 1637.

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2: We saw over 7 Montague Street. I just took a business line call from a Pauline Dean. She's reporting her 16-year-old son has ran off somewhere. She's unsure where. States he has some reactive attachment disorders, some mental health issues, not autistic, will barely speak. He was last seen wearing a long-sleeve blue shirt, black pants, is not wearing glasses, and has black and white Adidas shoes. Again, RP says she'll meet you at the house. She's resetting just from looking around the town. She'll be there in a few moments.
0: Yes, please show me responding to the station.
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1: Amherst Medic 3 responding, our time is 1639.

0: Yeah, Ephraim, we do have history with that male party, dating all the way back to 2020. And a handful of calls, strewn throughout till 2026. There's also a note showing that a known address is 47 Norwood Street in Greenfield, just FYI.
1: Okay, can you 270 his name?
0: Where is he, sir?
2: Shelter Control, Shrewsbury Rescue.
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1: Okay, Cell Vault, we're checking the area. Another neighbor explained that he was shooting arrows in the back area.

0: dispatch 2517, your status?
1: Still alive. 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
0: Repeat, sir.

0: Would you just bolo for Texas Plate Alpha Whiskey 28511 AW 28511? 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
1: 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Operator was Andrew Prouty out of Charlemont.
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1: Still involved. We're just kind of cruising the area right now.
0: Right.

0: This one, prior address for domestic, 16B, Turner's Falls Road. I took a call from a neighbor stating that the male and female just had one. Again, it sounded like it was physical this time. RP states male has left in the RO's vehicle, last seen headed towards Scotty's. Again, callers with female at this time.
1: Received.

0: 生气生。
1: Greasy, sir.

0: Yes, sir. I spoke to the neighbor who just reported that the vehicle was taken. Can we just confirm if that's going to be the Hyundai Santa Fe registered to that female, Michelle?
1: Dispatch, be white Honda Santa Fe. Should be registered in both their names.
0: Repeat, sir. I located it. Thank you.

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0: Juliet Charlie Yankee 2 5 Zippy Y 42. 2017 Hyundai Santa Fe Silver White, operated by Brennan and Massiera. 29762. Team leaving the scene of the 16 B Bravo Turner Falls Road in Montague. Why?
1: Yes, sir. 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A cone was put in front, but they do request somebody go down, check it out, and to stay away because it does seem deep.
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1: Crazy, sir.
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1: 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Thank you.
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1: 352? This is South County Ambulance, South County Ambulance. Respond to the town of Sunderland, 653 Amherst Road, Unit 1101. 57-year-old female, chest pain, difficulty breathing. In the town of Amherst, 653 Amherst Road, Unit 1101. 57-year-old female, chest pain, difficulty breathing.
0: Well, sir, we have a medical call at the 116 Flats, apartment 1101. 57-year-old female, chest pain, difficulty breathing.
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0: Yes, sir. Just confirm.
1: Yes, ma'am. She's following me away.
2: 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I got him on the horn now, talking to him.
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1: I did just now. Thank you. I'll call that lady back.
0: Thank you, ma'am.

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0: Okay, Reese, just got off the line with DVIP. They will be responding. They said about an hour, 45 minute ETA from where they're at.

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0: Nah, disagree. She's just gonna check your status.
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0: I'll be out 7 Montague Street.
2: 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South County 1. Clear returning.
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1: 7.
0: Yes, sir. Would you like status while you're out there?
1: Negative.
0: Copy.

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1: Alright.
0: Yes, sir. I just took a business line call. I have RP looking for a call back in regard to...
1: Actually, one of us will get to him again. It's nothing permanent right now.
0: The A for email is just upset. We're options going forward.
2: Seven, dispatch.
0: Go ahead, sir.
2: I'm going to be clear from here for now. Mom wants to enter him as in person, so she's going to come to the station. Okay.
0: Three, sir.
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0: 26-2, control.
1: 26-2.
0: Nice, sir. I'm confident.
1: Okay.

Extension All County Unit 0048, Jesse Dean, out of Turner's Falls, date of birth 5/6/2010. Took off from 7 Montague Street around 1600 hours today. Was seen wearing long sleeve blue shirt, black pants, black and white Adidas sneakers. He does have mental health issues, currently dysregulated. He's about to be entered into NCIC. Is missing. Is located. Uphold, check welfare. Contact Montague PD. Trail clear at 1949.

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2: 7, dispatch, how are we going for?
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1: North Relay 3 responding at 19...
3: Where is he, sir?